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0: Hey friend, I'm Lacey. I recently planted a little sycamore tree in my front yard because a year ago, storms came through and took out all of my trees. And you know, as I watch it grow, it's just slow. But day after day, it does look the same, but it is growing. And one day, suddenly you're standing beneath something enormous. I think God grows us like that sometimes, slowly and quietly through 1,000 ordinary days of walking with him. So friend, if you've been discouraged because you don't feel like you're growing fast enough, keep going. The Bible says, he who began a good work in you will bring it to completion. He's still working.
1: Do

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3: When we were writing the song, I had arrived at the studio with one of those heavy-hearted days. What do you do when you don't feel good enough? At the end of the day, I think we need a little encouragement on those days. And so when the chorus says, "If you need a shoulder, I can be it," that's coming from God's perspective to you. Because He will be the comfort when you need it. That is what this song is all about.

0: On the night you're falling all to pieces, you can bring your lonely heart to Jesus. What if I told you that I believe it?
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2: Hey friend, I'm Lacey. The other day, I was in the car with my kids, and my oldest daughter heard that new song from For King and Country, and she said, "Mom, I think that's my favorite song by them." What a reminder. We can bring it all to Jesus. He is our refuge and strength and ever-present help in trouble.

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2: 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We have a fall fun stop coming up this Wednesday in front of the Pony Espresso in Canton from 10 to 1. 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
1: This is Seeking Him with Nancy DeMoss Wagglemuth.
2: When a mom has preschoolers at home, it can be really hard to find time to spend in God's Word. I asked an older, godly woman how she handled that when her children were little.
3: Remember that this season won't last forever. It's so important to keep our personal time with the Lord during these years. But you can't always predict the time and the place. When my children were small, I taped up verses on cabinets and over the sink and even on the dash of the car. It was a lot easier to memorize that way.
2: That reminds me of Deuteronomy 6 that talks about God's commands and then says, "You shall bind them as a sign on your hand. You shall write them on the doorposts of your house and on your gates." What could you do practically to keep your attention focused on the Word of God? Like that one mom, you may even want to post some verses to the dash of your car. With Seeking Him, I'm Nancy DeMoss Wagglemuth.
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1: Hey friend, I'm Lacey with encouragement this evening from J. John.
2: Jesus is the bread of life so that bakers can understand. Jesus is the water of life so that plumbers can understand. Jesus is the light of the world so that electricians can understand. Jesus is the cornerstone so that architects can understand. Jesus is the sun of righteousness so that astronomers can understand. Jesus is the hidden treasure so that bankers can understand. Jesus is the life so that biologists can understand. Jesus is the great physician so that doctors and nurses can understand. Jesus is the good teacher so that educators can understand. Jesus is the lily of the valley so that florists can understand. Jesus is the rock of ages so that geologists can understand. Jesus is the true vine so that horticulturalists can understand. Jesus is the righteous one so that judges can understand. Jesus is the pearl of great price so that jewelers can understand. Jesus is wisdom so that philosophers can understand. Jesus is the word so that actors can understand. Jesus is the good shepherd so that farmers can understand. Jesus is the Alpha and the Omega so that scientists can understand. Jesus is the King of Kings so that royalty can understand. Jesus is the way so that traffic wardens can understand. Jesus is the truth so that politicians can understand. Jesus is the resurrection so that funeral directors can understand. Jesus is the one. Jesus is the one.

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0: Cece Winans. 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
1: Hey, friend, I'm Lacey. Maybe there's something you've prayed about for so long that you're almost tired of saying it. God already knows the words anyway. I've had prayers like that, friend. Sometimes all you have left is, Lord, you know. And He does. The Bible says the Spirit helps us in our weakness when we don't know what to pray. So tonight, even if all you've got is Jesus, you know, that is still a prayer, friend, and He hears you.

0: Chris Tomlin, Amazing Grace, My Chains Are Gone.
1: Hey friend, I'm Lacey. I don't always like waiting. I like answers. Preferably clear ones. Preferably today. But scripture is full of people who had to wait on God. David was anointed king years before he became one. Joseph had a dream years before he understood what God was doing. The Bible says, wait for the Lord, be strong, and let your heart take courage. Maybe you're waiting tonight. You don't have to figure out the whole story. Just trust him, friend, with this page.

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1: If you had to ask me what's my favorite chapter in the Gospels, I would say Matthew chapter 6. He teaches the Lord's Prayer. He talks about fasting, going into your inner closet, in your heart. And then he starts talking about anxiety, fear, worry. And he says, look at the birds of the air. Look at the flowers in the field. If God takes care of them, how much more will he take care of you? The most used phrase in the Bible is don't be afraid. Jesus even says later in scripture, in this world you will have trouble, but I leave you my peace. So my hope for you as you hear this song is you're reminded by Jesus that everything's going to be all right.

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And that just doesn't happen in our world. Not everybody will love what you do or what you say or who you are. 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As long as we live out who we are in Christ and seek to glorify Him above all else, we're doing what He's called us to do, friend. 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

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We thank you that you meet us right where we are. Help us to trust you in the waiting. Help us to notice the people around us. And remind us that even when we can't see it, you are still at work. Thank you, Lord, for being patient and faithful. 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
1: Hey friend, I'm Lacey. I already played this song in the show, but I was thinking about it as well. Horatio Spafford lost his four daughters when their ship sank crossing the Atlantic. Later, as he traveled across that same ocean, he was told they were near the place where the ship had gone down. Somewhere in the midst of that grief, he wrote the words we still sing, "It is well with my soul." I've always thought that kind of faith is remarkable. It is well doesn't mean this doesn't hurt. It means somehow, even here, my soul still has an anchor. And his name is Jesus.

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2: Michelle Ablard on Focus on the Family Minute discussing a pivotal moment in her journey as a foster parent where God gave her strength.
1: And I said, I am not leaving this spot until you tell me why. And that verse popped into my head, Proverbs 3, 5, and 6. And that was God. You know, that was a verse I grew up with. I hadn't thought about it in years. I replayed it in my head, and it's, you know, trust in the Lord with all your heart. Trust. I wasn't trusting. And lean not on your own understanding. It wasn't my job to understand why. It was my job to trust. And I said, thank you, Lord. And I went to bed. And I sang my songs, laid in bed, you know, and I felt peace.
2: More encouragement from Michelle Ablard and her amazing journey of being a foster parent at FamilyMinute.org.
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1: Ryan Stevenson, This I Know.
2: 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There's a little moment in Mark chapter 5 that I love. Jesus is surrounded by a crowd, people everywhere, everybody's pressing in. And one hurting woman reaches out and touches his clothes, and Jesus stops. That's what gets me. In a crowd full of people, he noticed one. After seeing thousands gathered this past weekend at Rock the Pines this weekend, I've thought about that. Jesus sees all the people in the crowd. He knows people, and tonight he knows exactly where you are, friend.

0: Avenue North by your side.
1: Hey friend, I'm Lacey. Grief is wild. You can be doing just fine and then a song comes on or you smell something familiar or you reach for your phone for half a second before remembering you can't call them anymore. The Bible says in Psalm, the Lord is close to the brokenhearted. I love the word close because it tells us where God is when we need a refuge. He's close. 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

0: Unspoken Reason.
1: Hey friend, I'm Lacey with you one more time tonight. What an honor and a joy it is to praise the Lord with you every single evening. Lord, we come to you thankful for the day that you've given to us. And I thank you for my friend on the other end of this signal listening right now. As the day winds down, Father, would you flood them with your peace as they get ready for bed? And for the one driving, heading into work, or in a hospital room, Lord, I pray that you would protect them and strengthen them as only you can do. In the name of Jesus, we pray. Amen. 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
1: KVNE, this is the voice of encouragement. Hey, I'm your friend Fletch, and Monday, almost in the books, and hopefully today was productive enough for you. Maybe you felt like you spent the whole day putting out fires. Either way, God's faithfulness didn't depend on how your Monday went. The Bible says the steadfast love of the Lord never ceases. His mercies never come to an end. Love.

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1: KVNE, hey, I'm your friend Fletch, and you know, there's something about hearing your kiddos laugh after a long day. Even if we're working on homework or we're trying to get them to put clothes away or whatever, those little

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1: Hey, so if you go to church that has a nursery, you're going to really enjoy this story from Johnny W. He's a comedian. This is worth a minute 10. 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
2: Anybody work in the nursery at your church? Y'all, you got to do it. It's the best because these babies cannot rat you out if it all goes wrong. They, you don't get to judge me. This is the Lord's house. So, and we're a sticker church. Y'all putting stickers on the kids at your church, checking them in. We're tagging these kids like they're in the wild. It's weird. Like it's a nature study. Sprinkle out some goldfish crackers and track their movements. It's weird. My pastor had explained it to me, Johnny. It's a security thing. It's got the kid's name on the sticker, a code at the bottom. The parent gets a piece of paper with that same code. They come back after church to claim their child like it's a coat check or a raffle. Wonderful. And parents lose that piece of paper at my church. Do y'all ever have that happen? I don't know what your policy is, but I don't put up with that mess in my nursery. You come back without that paper, I'm like, I'm sorry. We're keeping him. Okay. He works for Jesus now. All right. You knew the risks. They're like, you know me, that's my son. I just dropped him off. I'm like, sir, look, okay, without the receipt, the best I can do is store credit. And then I let him pick out a child of equal or lesser value. So

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1: Hey, this is KVNE Kayla. We love being part of this community. We have several prayer pop-ups coming up.
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0: Patty Clemens, fighting for me.
1: Gary, my husband and I have the same love languages, quality time and physical touch. How do we speak these while he's deployed?
2: The good news is that all five love languages can be spoken long distance. If you send him an email and say, "If I were with you, I would give you a hug and kiss that you would never forget," he will get it emotionally. You are loving him by expressing your intent to touch him. If he writes you a letter, and in that letter, he tells you something of what is going on in his world and in his mind, he tells you how much he loves you and misses you, then you will get it. You know that to write that letter took time and thought. You hold in your hands the paper that was in his hand. It's not the same as talking over dinner, but it communicates love. Yes, you can love long distance.
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8: Hey guys, this is Andrew Rip. My friend Jervis Campbell and I wrote this song called Hold Me Up. There's a moment in Exodus about Moses realizing that the Israelites would win when his arms were in the air. And when he got weary and tired and they came down, they would start to fall. And his friends got next to him and helped hold his arms up into the air. And I just thought that was a beautiful idea of community and what we're supposed to do for one another. We stand beside each other, and it's been powerful in my own life. So I hope you love it. This is Hold Me Up.

0: 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Hold me up.
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1: 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Either way, I'm just reminded how much relationships grow simply through showing up and listening.

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Hey, I'm your friend Fletch, and you know, Monday has this way of making us think about everything that's still ahead this week. You know, Jesus never asked us to carry Friday's burdens on Monday night. So lay stuff down to Him, and don't worry about tomorrow.

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1: Hey, if today didn't go as you planned, remember that God's never been limited by our imperfect days. You know, His grace is bigger than your mistakes, than my mistakes, stronger than our disappointments. His word says, My grace is sufficient for you. My power is made perfect in weakness.

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We have a fall fun stop coming up this Wednesday in front of the Pony Expresso in Canton from 10 to 1. 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
1: Hey, do you ever walk into the day just already overwhelmed? 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And I love this prayer from Psalm 139. 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

0: John Reddick, holding on. Praise God.
1: KVNE. Hey, I'm your friend Fletch, and for us, Monday nights are a really good opportunity to just kind of pause before the rest of the week picks up speed. We can take that deep breath and thank God for one thing that happened today, even if it's something really small. 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

0: Beckham and Crowder. It really is amazing grace.
1: 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It's his gift because he loves us.

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1: 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Ask the Lord to soften your heart and help you to forgive the way that He forgives us.

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0: walk by faith.
1: And so I read this earlier today, and I've got to share this with you. It says that your value wasn't determined by your productivity, wasn't measured by how many boxes you checked or how many emails you answered. Your worth has always been settled at the cross. The Bible says, see what great love the Father has lavished on us.

0: 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Stand in faith.
1: KVNE. Hey, I'm your friend Fletch, and you know, this encouragement, it's all about pointing you to Jesus, no matter where, no matter what, no matter when. 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
2: 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She's a tremendous Bible teacher, and I want you to hear the 60 seconds of encouragement. Here's the God Shot.
3: They took up 12 baskets full of broken pieces and of the fish, and those who ate the loaves were 5,000 men. Mark 6:43-44. Jesus just fed a crowd dinner through his miraculous multiplication of food. And then we find out exactly how big this crowd is. There are 5,000 men, which means there are likely around 15,000 people total. That's almost the capacity of the Hollywood Bowl. In the book of John, we find out that the 5 loaves and 2 fish came from a boy in the crowd. The boy didn't have enough to feed those people. He didn't. But God used what the boy offered, and God made it enough. The Bible never tells us that we are enough. In fact, it repeatedly tells us that we aren't. But he is, and he generously uses the little that we have in ways we could never imagine, because he is enough, and he is where the joy is.
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11: When we were writing the song, I had arrived at the studio with one of those heavy-hearted days. What do you do when you don't feel good enough? At the end of the day, I think we need a little encouragement on those days. And so when the chorus says, if you need a shoulder, I can be it, that's coming from God's perspective to you. Because He will be the comfort when you need it. That is what this song is all about.

0: On the night you fall in all the pieces, you can bring your lonely heart to Jesus. 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
1: Lord, help us to trust you more. 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
1: Salt and light. Two simple things that make life a whole lot better. Can you imagine brushing your teeth by candlelight or Chick-fil-A waffle fries without salt? No, thank you. Jesus tells us that we are the salt of the earth and the light of the world. Does your girl recognize the value she has in being salt and light? As part of Generation Z, where the percentage of atheists is 2 times that of the general population, your girl's faith will inevitably be questioned. Matthew's gospel reads, "Let your light shine before others, that they may see your good deeds and glorify your Father in heaven." Ask your girl to make a list of the ways she will glorify God this week. She'll see how even the simplest acts can honor God, and she'll feel more confident in her walk with Him.
0: Like what you've heard? 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
3: If you had to ask me what's my favorite chapter in the Gospels, I would say Matthew chapter 6. He teaches the Lord's Prayer. He talks about fasting, going into your inner closet, in your heart. And then he starts talking about anxiety, fear, worry. And he says, look at the birds of the air. Look at the flowers in the field. If God takes care of them, how much more will he take care of you? The most used phrase in the Bible is don't be afraid. Jesus even says later in scripture, in this world you will have trouble, but I leave you my peace. So my hope for you as you hear this song is you're reminded by Jesus that everything's going to be all right.

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4: 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My friend Jervis Campbell and I wrote this song called Hold Me Up. There's a moment in Exodus about Moses realizing that the Israelites would win when his arms were in the air. And when he got weary and tired and they came down, they would start to fall. And his friends got next to him and helped hold his arms up into the air. And I just thought that was a beautiful idea of community and what we're supposed to do for one another. We stand beside each other, and it's been powerful in my own life. So I hope you love it. This is Hold Me Up.

0: 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Hold me up.
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8: When we were writing the song, I had arrived at the studio with one of those heavy-hearted days. What do you do when you don't feel good enough? At the end of the day, I think we need a little encouragement on those days. And so when the chorus says, "If you need a shoulder, I can be it," that's coming from God's perspective to you, because he will be the comfort when you need it. That is what this song is all about.

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1: 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The five words are grace, man, God, Christ, and faith. We'll look at one word each day this week. Word number one is grace. Picture your thumb pointing toward heaven. Grace, heaven, eternal life is a gift. Romans 6:23 says, the gift of God is eternal life in Christ Jesus our Lord. And like any gift, it's not earned or deserved. The Bible tells us that we're saved through faith, not works. Every other religion teaches that people must earn their way to heaven, but not Christianity. Christianity alone proclaims that God's favor and entrance into heaven are absolutely free to us because of Jesus. So word number one of the gospel is grace. To see the hand presentation video, go to sharelife.today. That's sharelife.today.
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1: 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He teaches the Lord's Prayer. He talks about fasting, going into your inner closet, in your heart. 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The most used phrase in the Bible is don't be afraid. Jesus even says later in scripture, in this world you will have trouble, but I leave you my peace. 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
1: The Apostle Paul once wrote to Timothy, "I am reminded of your sincere faith, a faith that dwelt first in your grandmother Lois and your mother Eunice, and now, I am sure, dwells in you as well." So, who were these two faithful women, Lois and Eunice? Their names are in the Bible, not because of extraordinary work per se, but for ordinary work. So ordinary, we don't even know exactly what it was. Simple things, probably, like reading God's word to Timothy, praying together, living out their faith in front of him. And still today, it's often in the mundane, everyday things we do, still, in which God uses humble godliness to accomplish his purposes. 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
1: It's 60 seconds of scripture broken down to everyday application. 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
2: Immediately he made his disciples get into the boat and go before him to the other side, to Bethsaida, while he dismissed the crowd. And after he had taken leave of them, he went up on the mountain to pray. Mark 6:45-46. After Jesus miraculously makes dinner for roughly 15,000 people, he sends his disciples across the Sea of Galilee to the side where the Gentiles live. The Jewish people actively avoid that area. It's filled with pagans who don't worship God. After the disciples head off toward enemy territory in the middle of the night, Jesus goes up on a mountain to talk to his father alone. And remember, before all this happened, Jesus had just found out his cousin was beheaded in prison. So he goes to the father. Maybe he's thanking God for the miracle of multiplying the food, or maybe he's mourning, or maybe both. You can take your wins and your losses to God. He can be trusted with all of it. He's where the joy is. To listen to the God Shot again or share it with friends, go to kvne.com and click the God Shot link.
3: Hey guys, this is Andrew Rip. My friend Jervis Campbell and I wrote this song called Hold Me Up. There's a moment in Exodus about Moses realizing that the Israelites would win when his arms were in the air. And when he got weary and tired and they came down, they would start to fall. And his friends got next to him and helped hold his arms up into the air. And I just thought that was a beautiful idea of community and what we're supposed to do for one another. We stand beside each other, and it's been powerful in my own life. So I hope you love it. This is Hold Me Up.

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2: 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I'm Mike. Carrie Parsons joins us at 6. 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
6: KVNE, good morning. It's Mike and Carrie on a Tuesday that feels like a Monday. Yeah, that's what it is.
7: Or is it a Monday that feels like a Tuesday?
6: I know. I hesitated.
7: It's one or the other. Whichever way it is for you, we're glad that you're here. And I spent yesterday cleaning the garage.
6: Finally.
7: Which is never what you think it's going to be. I mean, cleaning, the garage turned into cleaning the shed. We're moving. And so
6: the garage has never looked better, and now you're moving.
7: Yeah. they turned into the attic. Then there's a million decisions to make on a million items. Do we box it? Do we pitch it? Do we save it? And you know what's weird? Want to hear something weird?
6: Mm-hmm.
7: That's kind of weird.
6: That but beyond has nothing that, to do with it.
7: As the day progressed... That number of items actually grew. We were losing ground.
6: Should have had a garage sale.
7: It defied physics. I know. It's morning. Good morning, Mike and Carrie.

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1: KVNE, Mike and Carrie, good morning. There's a business along the interstate near where we live. It says kids get a free cookie. I said, well, that's a great idea.
2: I know that business.
1: Big picture, big billboard. Freak, what a brilliant idea.
2: Yeah.
1: Why doesn't everybody do that? It seems like, come on in, we'll give you a free cookie.
2: Not everybody. I don't know, wants to make that many cookies.
1: We should incorporate that into the morning show.
2: Oh, you think so?
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2: I think it'd be more like free coffee for us.
1: Well, that'd be good too.
2: Yeah.
1: I don't know how we'd get it delivered to everybody, but that's somebody else's department. I just come up with the ideas.
2: I see.
1: I haven't worked out all the details yet.
2: Oh, this sounds like my husband right here.
1: What a great idea.

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0: Lauren Daigle. Let it be a hallelujah.
1: So you know what it's like to move. We've all moved at one point or another.
2: Right.
1: We're moving. We got rid of a lot of stuff, a bunch of stuff out by the curb, throwing away a lot of good stuff.
2: Did you put a sign free?
1: Free, yeah.
2: Oh, it's, wow.
1: You want to come by and pick it up? I mean, it's all out there for the asking. I got a fishing pole. I got some hedge clippers. I got a shop vac. I got a cat tower. There's like random things. I got a grill. I got a hatchet.
2: Do you think it'll be gone when you get home?
1: I think some of it will be.
2: Yeah.
1: Man, I got a rake out there. It's a really good rake. And you can have it.
2: Okay.
1: You know why? Because I'm never going to rake again.
2: Really?
1: I'm never going to rake again. That's me. Thank you. Thank you very much.

0: happy little number from Elevation Rhythm, don't you think? Yeah, this is the voice of encouragement with music that points you to Jesus. And some messages of hope from the likes of Nicole Johnson.
1: Yes, here's out, out, out.
2: One late afternoon, I was driving. It was so much traffic. And my son, who was 18 months old at the time, just started saying out, out, out, out. And he was just wailing and crying. And I turn on the radio. I do everything I can to try to calm him. And I cannot. So I pull over on the side of the road on the shoulder. And cars are just whizzing by. He's still saying out. And I find myself saying these words to him. Buddy, I cannot get you out, but I can just sit right here with you. And in that moment, the idea of God with us became so clear to me. It was like, we just want God to get us out. But God never promised he was going to get us out. What he promised is he would be with us. That in our tears and in our angst and our frustration, that he would offer us the very best thing that he had, which was his presence. And that's all I had in those moments to offer to my son, was me. And it turns out it was enough.

0: Wilson, Sunday Sermons.
1: Ephesians chapter 6 and verse 12 reads, "We do not wrestle against flesh and blood, but against principalities, against powers, against the rulers of the darkness of this age, against the spiritual hosts of wickedness in the heavenly places." This is Max Lucado. Our enemy is the devil. At the end of this age, his time will end. Until then, expect our Father to show up. He will not sit still while Satan harms his creation. Our days are as dark as were the days of Elijah. Our God is as alive as he was in the days of Elijah. Dare we dream of a renewal that silences the stewards of Satan and reveals them for the frauds they are? Let's imitate Elijah. Serve the Lord only. God wasn't one of his options. God was his only option. This is Max Lucado.
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1: KVNA with Mike and Carrie. Now, we're married, but to different people.
2: Yes.
1: And my lovely wife and life partner, Lois, and I will celebrate 43 years this month. So we're excited and thankful.
2: Congratulations.
1: For that. And it's funny when you think back, you know, what all you've been through, and you think, where you met? You know, where did you meet? Or if you got married, where you met, where would that be? Well, for Lois and I, it would be a Bee Gees concert.
2: A Bee Gees concert?
1: It was one of the first places we met. We were actually there on a double date. We were different people. But that's where we kind of got to know each other.
2: Oh.
1: Yeah. It's not exactly a spiritual beginning, but that's where that's kind of where it all started.
2: Well, I would, if I got married where I actually met Heath, it would be in Lower Greenville in Dallas at the house that I lived in. He came to our house.
1: It was at Mercy Me. It was at Bart Miller's house.
2: Right? No. No, not in Greenville. In that's an area in Dallas.
1: Oh,
2: yeah,
1: okay.
2: Lower Greenville. But anyway, he came to our house because we were young and broke, and my friend said, hey, I'll call this friend of mine. He pays for everything. And he did!
1: One of the many things we love about Keith. He pays for everything.
2: Yeah.

0: Todd is on the move.
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2: My wife and I met when we were on the band bus in college. I was trying to get close to her roommate. I thought, well, I'll sit next to this girl.
1: So she was your second choice.
3: Wow.
2: Yeah, she was my second choice. Well, she was engaged at the time, so I didn't think there was going to be anything.
1: Well, oh.
3: Right.
1: Funny. Okay, yeah. Interesting twist. This sounds like it's got the makings of a Hallmark movie. Do you think is that something that we could fit into that plot?
2: We are still married after 47 years, so it worked out, yeah.
3: And if you got married on a band bus, how fun would that? I mean, the band's already there. You don't even have to hire the band.
2: Already there.
3: I love it.
2: Yeah, they could play Louie.

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3: KVNE with Mike and Carrie. We hope you're having a safe drive if you're in the car or if you're already at work. 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
0: So this world has lost its grip on me.
2: Hi, KVNA.
3: So if we got married where we met, that's the question?
4: Yeah.
5: Yep.
3: Okay, it would be pump number 7 at the gas station. It was love at first sight.
5: You met at a gas station? I mean, what did you do? Exchange phone numbers at the gas pump? Or
3: honestly, he was with some people that I knew, and I was with some people that he knew, and it just kind of took off from there.
5: Gotcha.
2: So if you got married there at the gas station, I can picture the flower girl checking your windows, you know, wiping them, your windshield.
5: On the on the invitation, you could put, he fills her tank.
2: Oh, look at that. See what happened there?
3: Oh.
2: What a great
5: you
2: idea.
5: Can use that if you want. For later.
3: Okay.

0: Jordan Feliz, The River.
1: KVNE, Mike and Carrie. One of the hallmarks of this fine, long-standing program is the tenacity and the grace exhibited by my good friend and co-host for 47 years, Carrie Parsons.
2: 47, I mean, thank you.
1: But make no mistake. She has her quirks. I mean, they're endearing in a large way, but one of them is the intense fear of bangs too short. And so it begs the question, a series of questions we like to call bangs too short.
2: Okay.
1: No smartphone or bangs too short?
2: Oh, my goodness. That's hard. You got to have your phone.
1: I know. What are you going to do?
2: I don't want my bangs too short.
1: I guess you're going to have your bangs too short.
2: Yeah, maybe so.
1: Have a head the size of a tennis ball or bangs too short?
2: Everything is awesome. These are not fair questions. Everything is cool when you're part of a team. Go, skip, pass, all right. Pass.
1: All Elvis all the time or bangs too short?
3: Return.
1: Oh my goodness.
2: I would have to have Elvis over the bangs.
1: Okay. A Dear John letter from Jeremy Camp. Or bangs too short.
2: Oh, I'm going to take the bangs.
1: All right.
2: I'm going to take it.
1: That's how we play. Bangs too short on KVNE.

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3: KVNE, good morning. It's Mike and Carrie. Isn't it awesome that we're all praising God together this morning?
4: 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Winans to do just that, worthy of it all. Romans 11, for from you are all things, and to you are all things.

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2: KVNA with Mike and Carrie from our KVNA Department of Prank Calls. A frustrated woman is swamped with phone calls from people doing Chewbacca impressions for no reason. Taylor Page from Sydney, Australia, reaching out for answers. Someone gave her phone number out, and she's bombarded with people calling and mimicking Chewbacca from Star Wars.
3: That is so odd.
2: As she asked one of the callers where they got her number, she said, well, there's a poster out in the street. The flyer has a picture of Chewbacca, a note telling people to provide their best impression for a chance to win $100. So she's getting all these calls.
3: Maybe an old boyfriend playing a prank? I don't know.
2: One asks who she thinks might be responsible. She says she suspects KVNE late night host My Friend Fletch.
3: Ah.
2: Sounds like something he'd pull.
3: Chewbacca.
4: Chewbacca.

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4: When we were writing the song, I had arrived at the studio with one of those heavy-hearted days. What do you do when you don't feel good enough? At the end of the day, I think we need a little encouragement on those days. And so when the chorus says, if you need a shoulder, I can be it, that's coming from God's perspective to you. Because He will be the comfort when you need it. That is what this song is all about.

0: On the night you're falling all to pieces, you can bring your lonely heart to Jesus. What if I told you that I believe it?
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2: 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Chewbacca?
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4: Yeah, I seen a flyer laying out here, had y'all's numbers on it. Did I win?
3: You're the winner.
2: Sounds like sounds like we've been pranked again.

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2: KVNE, good morning. Mike and Carrie, crowd are coming. And you know, his mom said, if you're going to do something, do it right. So he's doing two concerts.
3: Right.
2: For us. His mom lives in Texarkana, you know.
3: Yeah. Crowder so nice, he's coming twice. It's
2: That's a verb, right.
3: Now. 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
1: KVNE, Mike and Carrie, good morning. There's a business along the interstate near where we live. It says, kids get a free cookie. I thought, well, that's a great idea.
2: I know that business.
1: Big picture, big billboard. Freak, what a brilliant idea.
2: Yeah.
1: Why doesn't everybody do that? It seems like, come on in, we'll give you a free cookie.
2: Not everybody. I don't know, wants to make that many cookies.
1: We should incorporate that into the morning show.
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1: I don't know how we'd get it delivered to everybody, but that's somebody else's department. I just come up with the ideas.
2: I see.
1: I haven't worked out all the details yet.
2: Oh, this sounds like my husband right here.
1: What,

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0: Nicole, have your way.
1: You know what it's like to move. We've all moved at one point or another.
2: Right.
1: We're moving. We got rid of a lot of stuff, a bunch of stuff out by the curb, throwing away a lot of good stuff.
2: Did you put a sign free?
1: Free, yeah.
2: Oh, it's, wow.
1: You want to come by and pick it up? I mean, we got it's all out there for the asking. I got a fishing pole. I got some hedge clippers. I got a shop vac. I got a cat tower. There's like random things. I got a grill. I got a hatchet.
2: Do you think it'll be gone when you get home?
1: I think some of it will be.
2: Yeah.
1: Man, I got a rake out there. It's a really good rake. And you can have it.
2: Okay.
1: You know why? Because I'm never going to rake again.
2: Really?
1: I'm never going to rake again. That's me. Thank you. Thank you very much.

0: days God gave.
1: Hi, KVNA.
2: Yeah, I met my husband at church.
1: That's nice. What church was that?
2: Yeah, Oakland Heights Baptist Church. I was the outreach minister for my singles department, and my husband came in as a visitor, so I had to go do my outreach

0: thing, and I met him when I did my outreach.
1: Yeah. It was handy to have that job for a meeting folks.
0: Yeah, it was. It was real handy. Yeah. We've been married 31 years.
1: Really? Wow, that's nice.
2: That's a blessing. Wow. Did you get married in the same church?
0: Sure did.
2: That's awesome. Yeah. Did they give you a discount?
0: Yeah. No, I didn't get a discount.
1: You would think.
0: I just wanted to call in and tell you where I met my husband.
2: Thank you.
0: Perfect.
2: Thank
0: you.
2: Bye-bye.
1: Bye.

0: Wilson, God Story.
1: Hi, KVNA.
2: Morning. How you doing, Mike?
1: Hey, fine. Thank you.
2: Hey, what you doing today?
1: I'm doing a little radio show, starters. We'll see where it goes from there.
2: Okay, so today is my wife, Leanne's birthday.
1: Oh, happy birthday, Leanne.
2: She's still 29.
1: Okay, well, that's good to know. Hold on to that as long as you can and bring it up often.
2: I will. I will take your advice. We got

0: Green, Dusty Bibles.
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0: Jamie McDonald, Left It in the River.
1: A lot of things have changed over the years. One thing that hasn't, there's still the drive-thru. We had that as kids. We still got them now.
2: I just went through a drive-thru yesterday.
1: So convenient.
2: Mm-hmm.
1: Sometimes you can't tell what they're saying. Tim Hawkins has a take.
3: It's just different. Kids today, through the drive-thru, you get whatever you want. It's all about your happiness and just what. What kind of sauces? Does everybody got the sauces that they want? How many sauces? Three sauces or two sauces? Did you get the cheese or the malt or whatever? Did you get a large drinker? Because we want you to be happy all the time. And I just want to...
4: When I was a kid, my dad would have a carload full of us pull up to McDonald's drive-thru, order an apple pie for himself, and drive away. Didn't even look back. I'm in the backseat like Oliver Twist.
3: Father, can I just smell your pie, Father? Just one gentle whiff of your sweet pie. Oh, it is glorious, Father. One day I shall have my own pie.

0: 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I thank God.
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3: 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All things are passed away. They're in the grave. Jesus buried them. All things become new.
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4: If you had to ask me what's my favorite chapter in the Gospels, I would say Matthew chapter 6. He teaches the Lord's Prayer. He talks about fasting, going into your inner closet, in your heart. And then he starts talking about anxiety, fear, worry. And he says, look at the birds of the air. Look at the flowers in the field. If God takes care of them, how much more will he take care of you? The most used phrase in the Bible is don't be afraid. Jesus even says later in scripture, in this world you will have trouble, but I leave you my peace. So my hope for you as you hear this song is you're reminded by Jesus that everything's going to be all right.

0: gonna be all right.
1: So I'm out and about, and I notice people are in a hurry. You notice that on the road?
2: Yeah, we all have things to do.
1: Yeah, and everybody's speeding. I don't know if you realize that, but everybody is driving too fast.
2: This morning, my husband said, be safe and don't speed. I said, I don't speed.
1: Well, nobody thinks they do.
2: I do not speed.
1: Because the police are out.
2: Is 5 miles over speeding?
1: Well, it depends. It depends who you ask. The police are there to keep us in line because we can't do it ourselves.
2: I'm thankful for them, yeah.
1: We need accountability. The officer has to decide. He knows you're speeding. That's a given. But are you speeding too much?
2: Right.
1: Where's the line? He gets to decide.
2: That's true. Or she.
1: Yeah. So we know where we think the line is. We think five miles an hour, whatever it is.
2: Yeah.
1: For us, the line is 1 mile an hour faster than we were going. But he makes the call. What he says goes. We're grateful for him.
2: Yeah, we're here. Thanking him.
1: I just hope he gets somebody else and not me.

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2: I'm so ready.
1: The KVNE Morning Show Facebook has a list of the most famous Halloween costumes the year you were born. This is cool.
2: Okay, this is good.
1: Yeah, from anything from 1950 to 2005. So if you're older than 76 or younger than 21, apparently they didn't count you in. I don't know why. It's look back for adults. For me, it was Zorro. This is 1958.
2: Oh, wow.
1: Zorro was the number one costume that year.
2: And we're not talking about the Antonio Banderas Zorro.
1: No, Tim. For you, I won't say the year, but it was Rosemary Woodhouse from the films Rosemary's Baby.
2: Oh, that's frightening.
1: Well, I know. I'm sorry that it wasn't a more uplifting costume.
2: Oh, that's awful.
1: The year you were born.
2: No.
1: Other favorites indicative of what was popular that year, we have 1964, it was the Beatles.
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1: 1973, it was the Brady Bunch and Marsha Brady.
4: Of course. Marsha.
1: And in 1986, it was the California Raisins.
2: That's awesome.
1: And in 2026, it's Forrest Frank. Who knew?

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0: Francis does.
1: KVNE with Mike and Carrie. You know, I'm walking the neighborhood.
2: Yeah, right here around the station.
1: Yeah, and there's a lady who she's approaching, walking her little dog, little bitty dog. I'm ready for anything, right? So we go within speaking distance, and I say good morning. She says good morning, nice lady. And this dog just has a mental breakdown and just starts and comes unglued.
2: But the dog is on a leash, right?
1: Dog's on a leash, so we're fine. But it's like my voice triggered some sort of a mental breakdown.
2: And oh, I'm glad that doesn't happen all the time. We would be in big trouble.
1: I don't know. It.
2: Although there could be dogs going crazy right now.
1: That's my fear, that maybe I'm creating some sort of havoc. She's apologizing, you know, and I'm going, it's fine. But again, just my very voice, this dog's head is exploding.
2: This is my life, okay? I totally know what you're talking about. And I'm in front of my house, and a little golf cart rides by, and my dog acts like it's going to... And my dog is little, and I'm apologizing to the people on the golf. I'm sorry.
1: It's your responsibility. I finally go past her, and after about 30 feet or so, the dog stops, and everything's over. I couldn't get away from her fast enough. I'm sorry. No, I'm sorry.
2: Aww.
1: The dog is not sorry.
2: No.
1: The dog is mad. I don't know...

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1: Brandon Lake, that's who I praise.
2: Hey, this is Crowder.
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1: For King and Country, Joy.
2: KV Eddie, Mike and Carrie. Everybody loves love. The word love is
3: love.
2: Tossed around.
3: Well, yes.
2: And people would say, well, we just need to love each other. And it's true. And no, everybody would sign up for that until it comes down to the people that annoy you, your enemies, people who would do you harm.
3: That's when you say, but.
2: Yeah. Loving them, impossible without Jesus. Are you powerful?

0: KVNE, Mike and Carrie, one more time. We're going home. I was just going down the hall, and he was all over what we can do. Hey, yeah. I made it plain that we've sold our house, and we're very thankful for that. And thankfully, we came out ahead, just for the update.
1: That's great.
0: On the sales, which always what your goal is, right?
1: Sure.
0: So I texted my son, who's very interested in these things. He wants to know numbers, right? So I told him the net amount that we came out. And I said, guess where that money's going? And he said, a signed Paul McCartney guitar. I said, that's a good guess.
1: But sadly, that is a good guess.
0: It's pretty much going into a down payment. Not nearly as fun. It's adulting. It's what we all have to do.
1: That's right.
0: Yeah. Do it wisely today. Keep your radio on KVNE. We'll see you tomorrow.

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2: KBNE, and hopefully a great start to this Tuesday. I'm Nikki Martinez, and before we get into the midday show a little more, let's get into God's Word a little more with our friend Tara Lee Kamel.
3: Immediately he made his disciples get into the boat and go before him to the other side, to Bethsaida, while he dismissed the crowd. And after he'd taken leave of them, he went up on the mountain to pray. Mark 6:45-46. After Jesus miraculously makes dinner for roughly 15,000 people, he sends his disciples across the Sea of Galilee to the side where the Gentiles live. The Jewish people actively avoid that area. It's filled with pagans who don't worship God. After the disciples head off toward enemy territory in the middle of the night, Jesus goes up on a mountain to talk to his Father alone. And remember, before all this happened, Jesus had just found out his cousin was beheaded in prison. So he goes to the Father. Maybe he's thanking God for the miracle of multiplying the food, or maybe he's mourning, or maybe both. You can take your wins and your losses to God. He can be trusted with all of it. He's where the joy is. To listen to the God Shot again or share it with friends, go to kvne.com and click the God Shot link.

0: 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We love being part of this community. We have several prayer pop-ups coming up.
1: That's wonderful.
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0: can.
1: KBNE, because when God says something, he's going to do it. His word matters. And as being our example in everything we do in life, then our words should matter too. Because words are powerful.
2: This girl stands up and says, I have a question for a friend. Every day, someone is putting mean notes in her locker and in her coat pocket, and they're anonymous. How can I help her? I just said, is it a friend or is it you? And she starts crying. Then I said, what if you flipped the script on Monday? And what if you took a stack of stickers? I just said, is it a friend or is it you? And she starts crying.

girls had written a kind sticky note to every student in that audience and leader. And I noticed that one of the college girls is crying. She said, they could have never known this. She says, I'm in school, I'm about to be done with college, and I have no idea what happens next. And this says, God knows the plans he has for me. And it just showed me that it does not take very much to change someone's day or to change their life. It takes a sentence.

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1: Hey guys, this is Andrew Rip. My friend Jervis Campbell and I wrote this song called Hold Me Up. There's a moment in Exodus about Moses realizing that the Israelites would win when his arms were in the air. And when he got weary and tired and they came down, they would start to fall. And his friends got next to him and helped hold his arms up into the air. And I just thought that was a beautiful idea of community and what we're supposed to do for one another. We stand beside each other, and it's been powerful in my own life. So I hope you love it. This is Hold Me Up.

0: Jervis Campbell. Hold me up.
1: I think she's still pretty shocked. KVNE, hey, and a good Tuesday. I'm Nikki Martinez. And if you were able to make it out to East Texas, specifically Mineola, Texas, this past weekend, it was Rock the Pines, the first ever Christian music festival in East Texas. And the headliner, the ones who closed the show, was the group Switchfoot. And our very own Lacey Cavanis has looked up to their music, has been inspired their music for a while, and she got a chance to meet the lead singer, John Foreman. And I think she died a little bit. I do think so. She's still in shock, and in the hallway, we got to talk just a little bit about it. And maybe, you know, you've had one of those moments where you, after meeting someone you look up to, like, you're just kind of overanalyzing everything. Did I say everything right? Did I look like a weirdo? Have you had one of those moments? Or who is it for you that you really look up to and why? Would love to know. 844-984-1234.

0: Tyler. 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

0: What's your love?
1: Toby Mac. 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
2: KBNE, to know him and to know that we're loved by him. And he shows that love sometimes by the people he puts in our life. People that encourage us, that we look up to, that we're inspired by. That's what we're talking a little bit about today. Who is it that you look up to or that you're inspired by? 844-984-1234.
3: My wife is just amazing. And I just strive to be the Christian that she is. And if I could be, I would be a better man than I am now. God put her in my life. We've got three adopted kids, and she's great with them. She takes care of me. She works. And you never see her do anything wrong, it seems like. She must hide it pretty good.

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Hey, Vianney. The great news is we don't have to stay down. We can stand back up. An assurance of what Jesus has done for us. When we say yes to him, we are, as Hebrews 9 says, washed by the blood of Christ, who through the eternal spirit offered himself without blemish to purify us so we can serve our living God, the one true God.

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0: Hallelujah.
1: We praise him for another day. KVNE AM Nikki, and praising him also for a new year of life for some of our friends and listeners like Betty O'Maker, Adolphus Harrison, Kayla Clark, and Chad Barnes. Happy birthday, y'all.

0: am they. Faithful God.
1: He is. KVNE and a good Tuesday. I'm Nikki Martinez. And hi, who's this?
2: This is Charles Miller. How are you?
1: Doing good, Charles. What can I do for you?
2: I'd like to hear that really popular song, Heaven Forever.
1: Heaven Forever?
2: Oh, holy.
1: Holy Forever. I was like, I'm very confused. So why do you like that song, Charles?
2: Well, I like everything he does. He has real worship music.
1: Ooh, I feel you.

0: offered. Thank God.
1: Thank God.
2: Yes and amen. KVNEA and a good Tuesday. I'm Nikki, and we are busy throughout this fall time. 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

Hey, this is Nikki Martinez. We have a fall fun stop coming up this Wednesday in front of the Pony Espresso in Canton from 10 to 1. 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
4: Do you like Cokes? Do you drink the Cokes? Are you fond of the Cokes?
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4: 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Yeah, we've all had Cokes all our lives, and they get mixed reviews. 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
4: 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What I'm noticing are a lot of the teeny Cokes. 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
4: 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They're teeny Cokes. They're like, you know, it's just a sample.
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0: grateful for you.
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2: KBN, do you really believe that? 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Knowing that through him, anything is possible. Looking at verses like Matthew 17, where Jesus said, if you have faith like a grain of a mustard seed, you can say to this mountain, move.

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been there for a while. KVNE, I'm Nikki Martinez. And maybe you have something in your house that you've had for a long time. It's been passed down, then now you have it. It's the case for one little old lady in France. She's always had this small painting, a 10-inch high Jesus-themed piece painted on a wood panel. And, well, it's just always been there. But finally, curiosity hit her and she wanted to get it appraised. She knew it was old, but she didn't really know how old and how valuable. Turns out this painting is one of eight, part of a multi-paneled collection that was painted by a very famous Renaissance-era painter back in 1280 and worth $4.4 to $6.6 million, or at least that's what they appraised it for. Turns out she sold it for $26 million, and it's in the Louvre. So you may want to go around your house and check on some of that stuff.

KVN, God, when our soul is on fire for you, help us to love others like you do. And even when our soul feels very quenched by the heart in life, let our life still be a tribute to you.

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3: Father, let your kingdom come. 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
1: Will you take just a minute and join us for this noon prayer stop?
4: Hi, I'm Chad. Would you pray with me? Our Father, which art in heaven, hallowed be thy name. Thy kingdom come, thy will be done, on earth as it is in heaven. Give us this day our daily bread, and forgive us our debts as we forgive our debtors. Lead us not into temptation, but deliver us from evil. For thine is the kingdom, and the power, and the glory forever. Amen.

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2: 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So why should I worry?
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0: Yes, he is. KBNE, I'm Nikki. He is holy and worthy of our praise. And here at KBNE, we want to do that, lead you into moments of praise and worship and encouragement, but also sometimes some laughter. And Tim Hawkins knows how to bring that.
1: Minnesota people are like weird nice. Like, you can't be that nice. It's like creepy nice. It's like they're hiding something from you, kind of nice. And I learned that, like, this summer I spent some time with our friends in Minnesota. They have this beautiful lake house in Minnesota. I did an activity I've never done before. Probably shouldn't have, but I did. First morning, we're just getting ready. My friend John's just all pumped, ready to go. Hey, Tim, we're going to do it today, buddy. Oh, we're going to go nuts today, don't you know? Yeah, we are. What are we going to do? We're going to go tubing. We're going to tube today, Tim. We're tubing on the lake. Tubing. You ever tube? We're going to tube, tube, tube. You ever tube? Okay, who are you, the Swedish chef from the Muppets? Who are you? Hurting to me. What's tubing? He goes, tubing is you lay down on the tube, it's tied to a rope, tied to the boat. What we do is we drag you around the lake behind the boat in the tube. It'll change your life. He was right about that. And I'm an idiot, right? So I'm like, I'm first, man. I don't even know what I'm doing. Let's do it. So I'm like at the end of this pier, and I'm laying down on this tube, got the life jacket on, got the rope in the boat. Here's what I learned about Minnesota people. They're really nice until you put them behind the wheel of a ski boat. That's when they get possessed by the devil and want to kill you for fun. So John's getting ready. All right, Tim, looks good. I'm going to start out the boat. Here we go. All right, Tim.
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3: When we were writing the song, I had arrived at the studio with one of those heavy-hearted days. What do you do when you don't feel good enough? At the end of the day, I think we need a little encouragement on those days. And so when the chorus says, if you need a shoulder, I can be it, that's coming from God's perspective to you. Because He will be the comfort when you need it. That is what this song is all about.

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0: listen. That's what the cross is for.
1: So who's pointed you to the cross? KVNEA, I'm Nikki Martinez. Asking that question because we're talking a little bit throughout the show about someone who maybe has inspired you, encouraged you, that you've looked up to. Because over the weekend, our very own Lacey Calvinist had a chance to meet someone that she has looked up to musically. John Foreman from the group Switchfoot was at Rock the Pines in Mineola, Texas. I think she's still in shock, still to this day. But what about you? Who's that been for you and why? 844-984-1234. Steve?
2: I have a very good friend that the Lord put in my life. His name is Terry. He is a preacher. He is a wonderful man of God. He taught me more in the few years that we ran around together than I learned nearly my whole life in Sunday school because he's so knowledgeable and just put it in terms that I could understand, and that brought me to a closer relationship with Jesus. Mm. And he taught me more about how to breach the subject with people and win people to the Lord. Just like to give him a shout out and give him props. I'm sure he's had lots of influences on lots of people.

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1: Oh, how their light changed your life. KVNE, hey there, I'm Nikki. Talking a little bit about that. Who has influenced you, encouraged you, inspired you, that you've looked up to? Whether it's a friend, family member, maybe a KVNE artist even. Music has that power, especially when music is performed in the Lord's name. Ooh. Powerful. So who has it been for you? That's what we've been talking about. 844-984-1234. Jill?
2: Well, it started out, I'm just going to tell you how old I am. Wayne Watson has huge impact on me. But, you know, of course, as time goes by, now I'd say right now for King and Country, Rebecca's brothers are having a huge impact on my family right now. You know, music kind of, it's fluid and, you know, started out for me back with Wayne Watson back in the day, and God provided somebody else to offer what I need through music.

Can't be any. 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I'm Nikki Martinez, wrapping things up with this blessing from number 6. The Lord bless you and keep you. 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

0: Stephen McWhorter. 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
1: Come, Jesus, come. 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

0: Johnny Cash, Jesus All Along.
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5: If you had to ask me what's my favorite chapter in the Gospels, I would say Matthew chapter 6. He teaches the Lord's Prayer. He talks about fasting, going into your inner closet in your heart. And then he starts talking about anxiety, fear, worry. And he says, look at the birds of the air. Look at the flowers in the field. If God takes care of them, how much more will he take care of you? The most used phrase in the Bible is don't be afraid. Jesus even says later in scripture, in this world you will have trouble, but I leave you my peace. So my hope for you as you hear this song is you're reminded by Jesus that everything's going to be all right.

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1: 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Our fall fun stop tomorrow. Nikki is going to be broadcasting her show live 10 to 1 at the Pony Espresso Coffee in Canton. Come by, say hi. We'd love to pray over you. Grab some fun stuff. KVNE.com.

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1: God is so good. 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
1: Hey, this is Nikki Martinez. We have a fall fun stop coming up this Wednesday in front of the Pony Espresso in Canton from 10 to 1. 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

0: 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Nobody.
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1: Okay, Vinny, I love that. I recently had a conversation with an 80-year-old listener, and she loves it when we rock out like that, Jeremy Camp's new song. She says, it's going to be like the loudest rock concert in heaven. And I totally relate to that, especially when it comes to people accepting Christ.

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1: KVNE. Hey, I'm Linda. It's no secret that I am not a morning person. I like to get up a little bit later, maybe around 8 o'clock, have time to drink my coffee. And I woke up at 11:30 after we had our rock festival on Saturday night, and I was out until 12:30 in the morning. 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I miss the birds singing. So when God wakes the sun up and makes it rise and the birds sing, his way is kind of better than me sleeping till 11:30. 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
4: Hey guys, this is Andrew Rip. My friend Jervis Campbell and I wrote this song called Hold Me Up. There's a moment in Exodus about Moses realizing that the Israelites would win when his arms were in the air. And when he got weary and tired and they came down, they would start to fall. And his friends got next to him and helped hold his arms up into the air. And I just thought that was a beautiful idea of community and what we're supposed to do for one another. We stand beside each other, and it's been powerful in my own life. 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
1: 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Hey, I'm Linda. 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I needed one more bookshelf for my movie collection. And so I'm going through the steps and I get to step 7. And it really requires 2 people to hold the pieces. So I called my daughter-in-law and I was like, is there any way that you guys can help me do this? And of course they can't. The kids are in school. I don't know what I was thinking. So she was, you know, I wish you the best, you know. So I buckled down. I figured out how to hold the pieces in my lap, sitting on the floor, and I got it done. It feels good when you power through and figure out how to do something that you don't know how to do. 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
1: KVNE, hey, I'm Linda. 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Today is his birthday, and I told him this morning, I called him, and I just wanted to share with him what a proud mom I am of the man, the father, the husband that he has become. And he leads his family well. He's a strong believer, and I see so much of his dad in how he leads.

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And I love these kind of conversations when you've raised your kids and they have kids and they call you for advice or just to vent because they know you've been there. So she's telling me about getting all of the laundry folded. And then she put her son, Noah, in charge of Cooper. They're on the couch. They're watching SpongeBob so she can go in the kitchen and get the dishes done. And, you know, Noah's 9 and he gets totally absorbed in SpongeBob. So when she comes back, the clothes that she had folded are now on the floor. Noah didn't even notice that Cooper was just unfolding everything that she folded. So I kind of had to walk her through that frustration. Just take a deep breath, baby. Just take a deep breath. It's going to be okay. It's going to be okay for you too, Mama.

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0: Mercy Me. Make it well.
1: KVNE. Hey, I'm Linda. We met people this weekend at our music festival walking through grief and dark times in their lives. We saw Colton Dixon praying over a family and our staff members praying at the booth for people, listeners coming up to us and sharing their personal stories of how our music and the things that we talk about on the radio are helping them to walk through those dark days. And I just want to lift up everyone who is facing the darkest day of their life, never imagining that they would be in this place. Lord, we lift them up to you. We ask that you walk step by step with them. Lord, I pray that each one of them would feel your presence in their lives and know that your promises to never leave them are true. Let them feel you walking with them every step, every breath. In Jesus' name, amen. And I want you all to know that as I walk through grief, I am grateful to feel his presence in my life.

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1: Oh, I will rescue you.
2: KVNE. Hey, I'm Linda. I don't just have movies in my collection. I have vinyl records. I started collecting vinyl records several years back, and I was cataloging them in my app that shows you the value of each album or CD that you have in your collection. And I put on my wish list Toby Mac's Portable Sounds vinyl record, and I just got a notification that someone had it for sale, and it's $99. I don't think I need that one that much.

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0: Cece Winans, worthy of it all. 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
1: Okay, Vinny. 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Here's Michael Jr.
2: I get random thoughts like, did God give chickens wings just for us? 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Somebody gonna love that wing right there, man. 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

KB&E. Hey, I'm Linda. So I joined a book club. It's with a group of friends online, and I love the opportunity to discuss with the chat group. And we're only a week into the month, and we can't really give any spoilers. So to encourage everyone, I shared this picture. It's the t-shirt that we all need right now. It says, "Bookmarks are for quitters. I'm ready to open my book." How about you? What are you reading? And do you do book club?

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2: Okay, Vinny, I was so thankful for a few raindrops this weekend. Not that much, but I know that it is getting closer and closer to, I mean, let's face it, it's pumpkin spice season, even if it's hot and dry. We can be thankful for that, for sure.
3: I've got so much to be thankful for. Look, I got a

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3: When we were writing the song, I had arrived at the studio with one of those heavy-hearted days. What do you do when you don't feel good enough? At the end of the day, I think we need a little encouragement on those days. And so when the chorus says, "If you need a shoulder, I can be it," that's coming from God's perspective to you, because He will be the comfort when you need it. That is what this song is all about.

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1: KVNE, hey friend, I'm Lacey. I hope you're having a beautiful day today. I'm glad you're joining me, and I hope that what you're about to hear is encouragement for your soul. It's one of my favorites from Cade Thompson. Guess what, friend? We get to praise the Lord together. What a gift.
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1: KVNE, hey friend, I'm Lacey. Well, what a day. I feel like I've been behind most of the day, and maybe you can relate to that. Well, we can take a breath. The Bible says, come to me, all who are weary and heavy laden, and I will give you rest. Lord, we're thankful that we find rest for our souls in you.

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1: Hey friend, I'm Lacey. Sometimes it might feel like we're waiting for life to settle down before we really pay attention to God. After this week, after this problem gets figured out, after the kids get a little older, after I finally catch my breath. But the Bible says in Psalm, be still and know that I am God. Maybe that's an invitation for us right now, friend. 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He's here with us now. And that makes an ordinary Tuesday.

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1: KVNE, hey friend, I'm Lacey. So thankful for everyone who came out to Rock the Pines, our first Christian music festival. And we're having another one in the spring. We're so excited. 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
1: 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Today we had our staff devo time where we sit down, we pray together, we sing together, we get in the Word together, and my friend Miguel led our devotion time and reminded us that every person that we come in contact with has a story that we know nothing about. Those strangers that we pass in stores and grocery aisles, they're all walking through something. So Lord, help us to see those around us. Help us to love them as you do, Lord.
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Hey friend, I'm Lacey. I love driving through a neighborhood at night and seeing the lights coming on inside people's homes. 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
2: 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Here's Tim Hawkins.
3: 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That always made me laugh. 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
1: Here's the story behind Gonna Be All Right by Matt Maher.
2: If you had to ask me what's my favorite chapter in the Gospels, I would say Matthew chapter 6. He teaches the Lord's Prayer. He talks about fasting, going into your inner closet, in your heart. And then he starts talking about anxiety, fear, worry. And he says, look at the birds of the air. Look at the flowers in the field. If God takes care of them, how much more will he take care of you? The most used phrase in the Bible is don't be afraid. Jesus even says later in scripture, in this world you will have trouble, but I leave you my peace. So my hope for you as you hear this song is you're reminded by Jesus that everything's going to be all right.

0: gonna be all right.
1: Hey, friend, I'm Lacey. What a reminder for us this evening. You know, I was thinking about today, sometimes we underestimate small kindnesses. Holding the door, sending the text, being patient with someone who's having a rough day. Jesus said, even a cup of cold water given in his name matters. Most days, God simply puts a person in front of us. Maybe the question is, how can I love this person well today, Lord?

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2: Hey friend, I'm Lacey. The Bible calls God's word a lamp to my feet and a light to my path. I love that it says lamp because a lamp doesn't show you 3 miles down the road. It gives you enough light for the next few steps. Maybe you don't need to know how everything works out tonight. Just ask God for enough light to take the next few faithful steps, and He'll give it one step at a time.

0: louder. 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
1: 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I'm loving this new song from We the Kingdom. I want to give a shout out to our music crew for voting it in and invite you to join that music crew. You can sign up on our website. It's KV.

0: freedom hymn.
1: Hey friend, I'm Lacey. Every night when my kids go to bed, I pray this over them, and I pray this over you this evening. May the Lord bless you and keep you. 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

0: 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And Carrie brings the cool factor.
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2: from 6 to 10
0: on KVNE.
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